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1: 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You are tuned into the Afternoon Reverie with Manji. Big salute, DJ Gemini, always doing the things. He will be back tomorrow for Woo Wednesday. This hour I've got Behind the Beats. We're going to be talking about the surge in tours this summer. My lines are live, 303-893-3767. And man, I thought we was done with these clouds. I need this to stop. Keep us locked.

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Wanted to invite you to our 250 Independence Day Bash. DJ Tosha, DJ Gemini, our very own, are going to be at the Spanglang Brewery July 4th doing their thing. I'm excited. I love me a good holiday. Just make sure y'all not setting the rest of the state on fire, boy. We already got 9 fires going. Don't add to it, baby.

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0: 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Keep me locked in 10 minutes. I've got Behind the Beats, and tonight we're talking the summer tour surge.
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2: You're tuned into the Afternoon Reverie with Manji. Tonight on Behind the Beats, we are talking the summer tour surge, yo. So, if you have looked at your concert alerts this week, you already know the headline. We are officially witnessing the most competitive, high-stakes summer concert season I think hip-hop has seen in a cool generation. The last time I remember this many concerts had to be for the 50th anniversary a couple of years back. Right now, the road belongs to the Giants. Tonight, Lil Wayne kicks off his massive 20 Years of Quarter Classics tour, pulling a catalog deep enough to fill arenas for months. Meanwhile, J. Cole is preparing to launch his sprawling 15-country global run for The Fall Off, an album widely rumored to be his final curtain call, which I hope this is not the case. But it's not just the legends out there. The new Vanguard is hitting the pavement hard, too. Don Toliver's Octane Tour is tearing through California right now. I saw yesterday he had Ye as a special guest, so might have to pop out to one of these Don Toliver shows. You've got ASAP Rocky's tour he is on, the R&B tour that we just caught here this past Friday. Chris Brown and Usher doing their thing. Wu-Tang and Bone Thugs and Harmony headed back on the road. Of course, next week, Jay's got his three dates at Yankee Stadium, and Ye is just touring everywhere. The fans are facing a beautiful dilemma. Who do you actually spend your hard-earned money to go see? Now, I feel like this is a thing of preference. Me, I'm going to all of them, baby. I am a music head, so the concerts is where my bread goes. In an era dominated by viral TikTok snippets and streaming numbers, 2026 is proving that true hip-hop supremacy isn't won on an algorithm, it is won on the stage. The artists who can command a room live are the ones that are going to be holding the crown this summer. You think Drake is going to hit the road? Curious. So, that's your update for Behind the Beats. Grab your tickets for any of these shows because, you know, they're all due to sell out.

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0: That was Birthday Disclosure featuring Kehlani and Sid. And happy birthday to all of my Cancers on the check-in. My son is a Cancer. My father's a Cancer. My son-in-law is a Cancer. I'm surrounded by them, baby. So happy born day to all of you. My time is up, baby. I'll be back tomorrow, same time, same place, almost kicking off 4th of July weekend. Until then, if you're in the lanes, as always, be safe. Peace.
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October London starting this 7 o'clock hour off right, bestie, and I love it. I love it. I love it. It's feeling super mellow with the clouds in the sky. Look like it's about to rain, so we're chilling. But you are rocking with your girl Indigo Jones on 104.7 The Drop for the vibe until midnight tonight. So we're gonna start it off chill. This is Honesty by Pink Sweats.

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1: Hey, bestie. 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And friend, it looks like it's about to rain, like these clouds. Girl, I don't know, because they look like cumulonimbus clouds. And what I learned from science class is that when cumulonimbus clouds are in the sky, that means that there's rain and it's holding water. I could be wrong. I think that's right. But I think I'm right. I'm never wrong. Just kidding. But anyway, we got some good energy in the mix regardless if it rains or not, okay? So stay tuned for all the good energy until midnight tonight. Also, I am giving away some tickets, 2 pair of tickets, so stay tuned because you know you want that keyword, friend, okay? But let's get back into the music. This is Skate Odyssey by Ghostface Killah, Raekwon, in October London.
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5: Somebody pop a day. Hold up. Somebody on their way. 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I would have grown a day. 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
6: Black
5: hold
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0: a thousand times by the talented kid astronaut at 104.7 The Drop, who is also based out here in Denver. I'm trying to tell you something, friend. Do not sleep on the Denver talent. It's always so good and it's always so tea. But speaking of Denver, if you love a summer movie night, there are plenty of places to go check out a good movie during the summertime here in Colorado. And I'm going to tell you all about it in the Vibe Check in less than 10 minutes.
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6: Happy Tuesday, bestie. So as we know, summer is in full effect here in the Mile High City. And one thing that I love to do over the summertime is watch a summer movie outside. I love a summer movie night. I love a movie, period, okay? When it's good. But here are three places that you can do a summer movie night with the besties, date night, whatever you want to call it, friend. So the first place is 88 Drive-In Theater. It's literally a drive-in theater. So you get your car, you pick a little parking spot, and then you watch it on the big screen and you get to tune your radio station so that you can hear it. It's honestly super cute if you love a drive-in movie theater. Like, it's so nostalgic, and I love how nostalgic it is. It just does it for me. But I know they do only a couple shows at a time. I think right now is Disclosure Day and Obsession, but that's a really cool spot to do that. Now, another thing to do a summer movie night is Sunset Cinema, which is where you get to watch a movie outside at the Denver Performing Arts Complex in the Sculpture Park area. And it's so cute. Like, there's food trucks, and then sometimes they'll have shows prior, and then they do the movie, and you can bring your blankets, your lawn chairs, whatever you want to do, and then you get to enjoy a movie in the Sculpture Park. It's super cool. And it's just so wholesome. Like, you can bring the fam. It's a good time. And I think right now they're showing National Treasure, The Sandlot, The Prestige, and more. Now, a third place to go do a summer movie night is Film on the Rocks, where you can watch your favorite classic movie at the Red Rocks Amphitheater. Now, this is something I have not done, but I really want to. And I'm actually sad because they showed Sinners last week, and I missed it. It looks so cool. Everybody was dressed up. Oh my God, my FOMO. But yeah, you get to watch a movie at Red Rocks. Like, how cool is that? But they also have other showings that are coming up, including Little Miss Sunshine, Bridesmaids, and Jurassic Park. So there's that too. So those are some places that you can watch a good movie, friend. But speaking of movie, I am giving away some movie tickets in 10 minutes, but you gotta text me the keyword, which I will tell you very soon. So stay tuned on 104.7 The Drop, but you have officially checked into the vibes with your girl Indigo Jones.

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0: Victoria Monet know how to set a vibe, okay? I love me some Victoria Monet, okay? But you are rocking with your girl, Indigo Jones, on 104.7 The Drop. And you know what time it is. It's time for me to give away a pair of tickets. I have your chance to win two tickets to go see an advanced screening of the live-action Moana film starring Dwayne The Rock Johnson. It's crazy that they have a live-action film already. But I love that Dwayne Johnson is going to be playing Maui, as he should, okay? But speaking of which, that gives us the keyword, which is Maui, which is M-A-U-I, to 303-893-DROP. Text me the word Maui, M-A-U-I, to 303-893-3767 for your chance to win those tickets, friend. I hope you get them.
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You know it's the vibe when Vibes Don't Lie is in the mix, friend. You're rocking with your girl Indigo Jones on 104.7 The Drop for the vibe until midnight tonight. And I gotta say, this 8 o'clock hour is definitely giving mellow. It's so chill, super coastal. We're cruising, friend. And honestly, it looks like the sun is setting. It's a little darker now just because there, you know, there's clouds in the sky, so it looks a lot darker. But it's super chill this hour, okay? So let's chill. Let's vibe. This is Find a Way by Her, Lil Baby, and Lil Durk.

EJ Jones giving us the soul. I love it. I love it. I love it. Gas Station Love on 104.7 The Drop. You are vibing with your girl, Indigo Jones. But you know what I got to do, friend? I got to announce that we have a winner. Woo, woo, woo. Congratulations to Star from Denver for winning those tickets, friend. I hope you have the time of your life watching Moana. If you missed this opportunity, don't worry, friend. I got another one coming at the end of this hour, so stay tuned. But get into this flow. This is Caught Up.

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0: 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Speaking of high, you hear that note, though?
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0: 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And if you missed the tea, this is what's going down.
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Hey, you know we had to throw it back for the one time, friend. You're rocking with your girl, Indigo Jones, for the Vibe of 104.7 The Drop. If you missed your opportunity to win some tickets earlier, don't worry. I got another pair. So you have another chance coming in less than 15 minutes.

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0: Definitely giving Night Drive energy, Fran. I love it. I love it. It's that time. But you're rocking with your girl Indigo Jones for the Vibe on 104.7 The Drop. And you know what time it is. It's time for another ticket giveaway. Ooh, ooh, ooh. Okay, so I have your chance to win a pair of tickets to see an advanced screening of the live action Moana film. And it is going to be starring Dwayne The Rock Johnson. But in order for you to have a chance to win, you got to text me the keyword best, which is Maui, of course. So you got to text Maui, M-A-U-I, to 303-893-DROP, friend. Text Maui, M-A-U-I, to 303-893-3767 for your chance to win those tickets. I hope you get them. I hope you get them. I've been seeing them texts coming in, so that makes me happy, but I hope you get them.
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Kim giving us the grown folk vibes in the mix. I love it. Where my grown folk at? Where my grown folk at? You are tapped into the vibe with your girl Indigo Jones for the vibe on 104.7 The Drop. And the vibes are definitely getting real, okay? It's 9 o'clock, okay? This is for the adults. And that leads me into the playlist theme for this hour. It is giving cocoa butter and sage, okay? Super smooth, super chill, light a candle, I don't know, do what you do, okay, to set the tone, and it's super high vibrational, so if you need that, this hour is for you, friend. So let's get into it with Eternal Light by Free Nationals featuring Chronics.

I don't know about you, friend, but I love hearing Miguel on my airwaves. Okay, New Martyrs ride for you on 104.7 The Drop. You are tapped into the vibe with your girl Indigo Jones until midnight tonight. And I gotta say, we have a winner! Woo, woo, woo! Shout out to the winner for winning those second pair of tickets to go see an advanced screening of the live-action Moana film. I hope you have fun, bestie. If you miss this opportunity, that's okay, because guess what? Tomorrow is Wild Wednesday, so you know what goes down. Also, there's plenty of opportunities to win tickets, friend. Okay, so stay tuned for all the ticket giveaways, but let's get back into the music. Coming up right now is On the Run.

0: Die For This by Sid on 104.7 The Drop, giving us the vibes. And you are rocking with your girl, Indigo Jones, until midnight tonight. That's that new Sid, because you know the new Sid is on the way. She has a new album called Beard, and we're going to get it very, very soon. But speaking of new albums, I got to tell you about my new albums that are on repeat right now. Okay, so stay tuned for that tea in 5 minutes.
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what? I know that show for Jay-Z about to be fire, because I know he's going to the SoFi Stadium and Yankee Stadium, of course. But man, what a good time. What a good time. But you're rocking with your girl Indigo Jones on 104.7 The Drop. It's 2026 and we are being fed with new music, but these are the new albums that I have on repeat, okay? So the first one that I have on repeat is OK Coleman, his newest album, 001. Don't sleep on OK Coleman, okay? Like, he kind of gives me like a Smino vibe, if you will. So I love that. But this album is so fire. It's super jazzy, a lot of reaffirming lyrics, very positive lyrics, and it's super cohesive. Like, when I listen to it, I don't feel like I'm listening to like a different track. You know what I mean? Like, it just flows so well. So I love that. Another album that I have on repeat is K1, All Pride Aside. Let me tell you, that album is so sexy, so grown. It's fire and it's just so K1, you know what I mean? Like, it has that grown R&B sound to it, but also each song on the album, it stands on its own, but they all go very well on this project specifically. Like, 10 out of 10, they did their big one, okay? But now another one that I have, of course, is It's Been Awful by Isaiah Rashad. Super indie, but it reflects the evolution of Isaiah Rashad, which I absolutely love. But I love all of his projects and I can't wait to go to the tour, friend. Oh my gosh. But those are the albums that I'm listening to right now. What are the albums that you're listening to? Let me know and text me 303-893-3767.

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love that song, Down. I love that song, Down. It's just so divine and feminine. Love that song, Down. I love that song, Down. It's just so

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I love when we start the top of the hour with the girlies in the mix. I love it. I love it. You're rocking with your girl Indigo Jones for the vibe until midnight tonight on 104.7 The Drop. And you just heard Girl Get Up by Dolce and SZA, which is now an award-winning song, as it should be, okay? They just won the BET Her Award for that song, and it's very much deserved, very much deserved. I just love when the girlies get on a track together. It just makes my day. But the theme for this playlist is definitely giving affirmations. It's super positive, super reaffirming, but there's also some lyrical moments in the mix as well, too. So we got a nice mix for this 10 o'clock hour. So stay tuned for all the good energy, but coming up right now is Beautiful Lies by Young Blue featuring Kehlani.

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Man, I gotta tell you, I was so excited when he started playing a lot of songs from Chasing Summers at Juneteenth, especially when he played New Sky. Oh, you couldn't tell me nothing. I was like, ooh, yes, play the vibes, play the songs. Oh my gosh. But if you missed Juneteenth, that is totally okay. We got a recap on our website, thedrop1047.org, and also check out our social media reels where we're talking to people on the street. They tell us what Juneteenth means to them, blind ranking their favorite rappers, and giving us the fit checks. 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

0: 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You're vibing with your girl, Indigo Jones. But everybody does get down in the summertime in the 303. And if you're looking for a summer movie night, I got the perfect places for you, friend. 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
5: All right, bestie, in case you missed the Vibe Check earlier, we talked about all things for summer movie nights here in Denver. So here's three spots that you can check out to go see a summer movie in a different way if you don't like the theaters. So there's 88 Drive-In Theater, which is literally a drive-in theater. So you have your car, you find a parking spot, and then you watch the movie from your car. It's like an outdoor thing, but it's super nostalgic, and it's been around for decades. But I really like it. It's super cute. And I know they only do a couple showings at a time, but it is a really nice vibe if you want something outside of like a typical movie theater where you just want to sit in the car and just chill, okay? But another option that you can do for a summer movie night is Sunset Cinema, where they do free movies in the Sculpture Park that is located at the Denver Center of Performing Arts, or the Denver Performing Arts Complex. And they do different movies. Like right now they got National Treasure, The Sandlot, The Prestige, and more. And it's super cute. Like, I really enjoyed doing it last year. I did it last year and I watched Spider-Verse, Intro to Spider-Verse. So it was really, really good. Another one that's really good is Film on the Rocks. Now, I never did Film on the Rocks, but I hear great things about it. They just showed Sinners and I missed it. And I was so sad about that. But it's okay because there's other ones that are coming. They're also going to be showing Little Miss Sunshine, Bridesmaids, and Jurassic Park. But it's basically watching a movie at the Red Rocks Amphitheater, which sounds so epic. Like, come on, bruh. Amazing. But those are some different ways that you can watch movies here in the Mile High City. But you have officially checked into the Vibe Check recap with your girl Indigo Jones on 104.7 The Drop.

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0: period. 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I know that's right. We really got some good music in the mix, friend, and I love that for me and you. 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

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Buenas noches. You're rocking with your girl Indigo Jones on 104.7 The Drop for one more hour. I cannot believe it's already 11 o'clock. Where does the time go? I don't know. It might be going to Canada somewhere, but I don't know. But we're having a good time anyway, and I hope that you are enjoying the vibes. But the playlist for this last hour, the theme is giving vocals, okay? Definitely a lot of singing in the mix, but good singing, okay? The mic was on. The mic was on. So let's get right into it, because you know we vibing until midnight tonight. So let's do what we do.

Fran, you can never say that R&B is dead, because it's not. It's very much alive. Honestly, it's low-key reincarnated, because Leon Thomas, he be killing it, okay? Mup by Leon Thomas on 104.7 The Drop. You are vibing with your girl Indigo Jones, and we got some good R&B in the mix, and we are going to keep it going, because this artist coming up right now, he definitely gives us the soul, everything. This is She Keeps Calling by October London.

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1: 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Mind you, I went to the store to...

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0: Body by Don Toliver, ending this 11 o'clock hour. And I love it. I love it. I love it. Such a great song. It's such a nice little vibe. Okay, I'll be dancing. I'll be dancing. But it is time for me to go, friend. But I love vibing with you all the time. And you can catch me tomorrow for Wednesday. Also, Wild Wednesday. Hint, hint, because there's more tickets to come. But thank you for vibing with your girl, Indigo Jones, for the vibe on 104.7 The Drop. You know I love you down. Stay hydrated, stay rested, stay well, and I will see you tomorrow. Bye.
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What's in the way? Shit. I heard that you never been out on a cruise. Shit. Let's go catch a wave. Heard that you wanna see Paris. Baby girl, what's in the way? Heard that you never been out on a cruise. 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Heard that you wanna see Paris. Baby girl, what's in the way? Heard that you never been out on a cruise.

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0: 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The weak are manifested. Your blessing, yes, your destiny. To be anything you want, I'm here to tell you, look, there's power in the mind.
1: Look, there's power in the mind.
0: There's power in the mind.
1: There's power in the mind.
0: I swear there's power in the mind. Just seeking you will find. I'm here to tell you that it's power in the mind. But I know I'll never fit in certain structures. Selfish, mentally poor, sadistic motherfuckers. So sick of the spurious, I'm in an odyssey. These demons not controlling me. I'm here so I can set them free. There's one thing to expect from me, and that's the unexpected. They think they got the last laugh, but I ain't even been. How dare you kick me in the face when I'm offering peace. Alright, let me load up. 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

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There's power in the mind. Just know seeking you will find that there is power in the mind. You can be. There's power in the mind. Just know seeking you will find that there is power.

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Can I holla, holla? Yeah. 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You the hottest hollow points in the Nina. How you doing? How you been? How you living? 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You know your favorite ain't fucking with jitters. They taking flavor that come to the city and push it to labels with the majors. And you thinking you made it, but aha, don't play yourself. 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You would know what I mean if you came from here. But that's all I'ma say. Welcome to

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Itty bitty, there's a numerologist. 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
1: This is All Day West from 1047 The Drop, live from downtown. The streets are alive. DNA Picasso has arrived at the center of it all. Calm in the chaos, unstoppable in motion. 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

0: me. 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
0: 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If this

0: We've been together super long. The Dre to my Sydney. 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I love to laugh with you, you were never my mistake. 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And for that, I always love you.
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0: 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If I ain't getting to it, I don't sleep right. 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
1: You can take it either way you want to. 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

0: Happy hump day. Good morning. Wake up. Let's go. Get up. Get up. Get up. Get up. I'm making all kind of noise. I need a bomb, boom, boom, boom.
1: We get it.
0: Look at you. Looking at me like, look at this little kid beating on stuff.
1: I could imagine what you were like as a kid.
0: I think I was an angel. I don't
1: Menace.
0: Know.
1: Menace.
0: How was
1: Wake
0: your
1: up,
0: kid?
1: Mom.
0: How was your kid?
1: He was fine.
0: He was a little angel, huh?
1: Just a perfect little cherub. Cherub or cherub?
0: I don't know. Let me ask you, this is a motherhood question. This leads to this. Were you in awe that this human came out of your body? Like as your first child? I've heard this from women before.
1: It was very intimidating.
0: Right. Like, I've heard that too.
1: Oh my God.
0: Like it's real.
1: When the nurses left me alone, I said, no, wait, come back.
0: Really?
1: I don't want to do this.
0: Because they laid them on you so they can connect with you, right?
1: Yeah.
0: And then when did it set in, you're like, oh my God, this is so magical or beautiful. Did it? Did you ever look at it that way? Or were you like...
1: It was older because the first few months were a little rough.
0: Was that because of the full unit?
1: Yeah.
0: Situation.
1: But once we got off on our own and it was like just me and him, then it really like
0: then it kinda,
1: settled on me.
0: Yeah.
1: Like, wow.
0: Shout out to all the moms, man. Look, we're all here because of mothers. Y'all understand that, right? Because of women. We're birthed through women. We are not, women are the centerpiece of everything.
1: I'm going to remind you of that as frequently as possible.
0: Well, your birthday's coming up, so I already know. Good morning. Let's get into it. What's on the menu today?
1: Parking. Mm. Parking, parking, parking.
0: Oh, I know what you're going to talk about.
1: No, you don't.
0: I
1: guarantee 100%. $5 right now.
0: Is $5 a part
1: of
0: this?
1: No, you don't know. Turn it off.
0: I won't say anything. I just know the news that you can use.

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should work tomorrow. 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I already seen that movie, but I will go again with you. I got a few I've been tending to, but tonight.

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1: Downtown parking in Denver just got a lot cheaper. Denver is rolling out a pilot program that lets drivers park in about 3,000 spaces for $5. So you do have to reserve the spaces, which we have a garage where you have to reserve the space, and that's a mess. So I'm a little worried about this. But you can reserve participating spaces for $5 through the Spot Hero app or their website. The discount applies Mondays and Fridays during the day, and then also every weeknight beginning at 4. Weekend parking costs $5 for up to 12 hours. The mayor's office is also offering promo codes to waive Spot Hero's booking fee, and it's Mile High Five, number five.
2: What's the booking fee, I wonder?
1: Oh. 99 cents. The program starts this week and goes until September, just to try and get more people up, like, eliminate the issue of parking.
2: Yeah, okay, just to see. It's like a pilot, as you said.
1: Exactly. We'll see what happens. But while this is all well and good, you should know that parking in general in Denver is about to become much more strict. The city just hired 9 new parking enforcers, making this the most highly staffed they've, I think, ever been, which means they are watching you. And partly, they're hoping to use the money from these citations as a way to help close the budget gap. So if you've been parking illegally, Mr. Sir, who always parks in our alley, just know, don't get too comfortable, because it could cost you and soon.
2: He is parked all up in the alley, blocking the alleyway. Okay. Stop doing
1: that. So bothering. Okay, now finally, if you love Shrek, then you probably already know, this has been long discussed possibility of a Donkey spinoff. Well, that's no longer a possibility. It is happening. The movie called Donkey will hit theaters June 30th, 2028. So just 2 more years. And Eddie Murphy will, of course, return to voice
2: Donkey. Nice.
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0: 24/7 to drive, Sugar Bear and Lamale. All right, parents out there, I know those kids are on summer vacation, so school start up, what, September, August, somewhere in there?
1: Late August.
0: Here's a question, and you being a mom right across from me, is breakfast a thing for kids nowadays, like to go before they go to school? Like, are you getting up making breakfast, or are you just putting something, like a snack or something, for them to eat? Here's why, before you go. When I was a kid, and I know I'm the older statesman here, elder, I had a, to get free meals, to get a free breakfast or whatever. They still do that, I know, in a lot of systems. So that was my breakfast, which is a little carton of milk. And I can't remember.
1: A cereal box.
0: Yes, the cereal bowl. Yes, those were everything, and that was breakfast. Well, it ain't nothing but sugar anyway.
1: I know.
0: So mom depended on that because of her work schedule and so on and so forth. Or there was just the dynamic of cooking you pancakes every, you know, pancakes are on the weekend for me.
1: Yeah.
0: Where I like to make them myself. I used to call them pancakes.
1: No pancake.
0: I call them pancakes. And I made them for my mom. She's like, she thought that was so cute. I made her pancakes. But anyway, nowadays, is that the same? What's going on? Are y'all making breakfast out here or what y'all doing?
1: Well, I can't speak for everyone. But I will say, so DPS, they offer free breakfast to everybody at the school.
0: Nice.
1: So it's not free reduced lunch. I mean, it's the same with lunch, I believe, that lunch is just free now. I know it wasn't like that when we were kids.
0: Right.
1: Yeah. So they do just have breakfast for anyone. So that is nice, something to rely on. I used to just rely on that. I give the kid a little protein bar when he woke up, and then, you know, you go and eat at school or not, it's your decision.
0: Right.
1: Full disclosure, he had a really rough sixth grade year. Really rough. The transition to being older and in a new school was really hard on him.
0: I get that.
1: And so I took him to therapy, and one of the things that the therapist suggested was that he have a sit-down meal at home before we go to school.
0: Really?
1: So that way his stomach is full and it helps calm his nervous system a little bit.
0: Wow.
1: And helps him be more able to use whatever coping skills he may need to employ if he starts to feel anxious.
0: Interesting. So that's related.
1: Yeah, so we do full breakfast now.
0: So it's ritualistic or a ritual for you guys. Okay. How many other parents are out here doing this? Are you making that? I mean, for whatever reasons, everyone's different, you know, every situation's different, but how it affects the nervous system is kind of like wild. So that puts you, because you got to wake up extra early.
1: Well, it just makes me still be late. I don't know.
0: Yeah. You
1: got
0: to make breakfast.
1: We do prepare, like I'll make penny cakes. I'll batch make them and put them in the freezer.
0: Oh, I see.
1: And then we'll do it as like a little sandwich. So I'll put peanut butter in the middle and he's got a pancake sandwich, and that's how we do it. Or we'll do breakfast burritos. Easy stuff that's fast.
0: Got it. But y'all sit down and eat. Mm. You don't, like, just give it to him and just say, hey, warm it up, you know, while you're still getting ready.
1: Yeah. No, he sits and eats.
0: Interesting. Okay, I'm just curious out there, any moms out there going through this, or, you know, how do you, what's your routine when it comes to breakfast? I mean, everything's quick microwave, you know, let's go, let's get out the door, we got to get you to school, you're rushing.
1: It's rushed always.
0: Yeah, man. Like to sit down and have a, you know what I mean, that you saw that on Little House in the Prairie and Brady Bunch and stuff, but that ain't how that works. That's not the world we live in, just saying.
1: It's not.
0: All right, just 303-893-DROP, how you doing it? Sugar Bear Lamala.

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4: So, I typed a text to a girl I used to see saying,

with rear view mirrors, they dip as quick as they can. 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I'm glad it's night, so the light from the sun would not burn me on my bum when I shoot the moon. High jump the broom like a preemie out the womb. 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Reconsider, read some litter. Sure on the subject, you sure? 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Keep your heart, three stacks. 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Play your part.

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0: 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We're talking to the parents a little bit about the breakfast and school, and do you have time to make a full breakfast for your kid or your children before you get out the door and get to work, so on and so forth. And what'd you find online? What is somebody saying?
1: Yeah, so this was actually from a teacher where they were saying, like, the kids do need to eat in the morning, whether that's on you or the school, like, you know, whatever. They need something in their belly. It helps them focus, but make sure that there's definitely some protein in it, they were saying, because a lot of these all carbs, like, oh, you just give your kid a muffin or a croissant on the way to school or whatever, it's not, they're gonna crash.
0: Yeah, just like an adult.
1: And they won't be able to focus. Yeah, I mean, exactly. Whatever's good for your kid is good for you too. So whether that's something as simple as like even just a protein shake, you can give them that, that's good enough. Just something that will help them focus.
0: And then when they get to lunch or, you know, hopefully if there's free, like if DPS, you said, is given free, that's kind of cool. I wonder what it is. What is it? Do you know what's in it? The breakfast that they get?
1: Oh, it changes. But they, at least our school, they send you the menu the week before.
0: Oh, they give it to you. Okay, cool.
1: So we know.
0: What's an example? Do you know?
1: But the breakfast, I don't know because we don't do that. So, but like for lunch, it'll be nachos or it'll be chicken nuggets or, I mean, it's the basic stuff.
0: For
1: kids,
0: yeah.
1: Fancy.
0: Right, no. It's not like broccoli spears or nothing like that.
1: Yeah, but there's always protein, vegetable, fruit.
0: Good. Okay. All right, well, take care of your kids. Breakfast, even for adults, I think you need to eat something in the morning.
1: Sugar bear.
0: I know. Well, I know because you eat on a schedule.
1: Well, because I get very mean.
0: And we don't want that. Please don't do that with me. All right, Sugar Bear Lamalee.

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0: Good morning, 104.7 The Job, Denver's Urban Alternative. What's up, Lamale? How you doing?
1: Oh, pretty good.
0: Yeah, you know, it's another day. It's another hump day. It is Wild Wednesday a little bit later.
1: I need to work.
0: You were trying to, yes, you do. That was a wounded cat.
1: That was a terrible roar.
0: Whatever that was. So we'll hook that up for you a little bit later. So if you're trying to go to the Denver Zoo Conservation, is that how you say it?
1: Denver Zoo Conservation Alliance.
0: Let's get it right. Sugar Bear Lamale, let's go. What you got for us?
1: Well, yesterday was a big day at the Supreme Court, so we got some things to talk about.
0: Okay. We'll see what happens. One thing I know for sure, that ain't never happened.
2: You ain't never been escaped.
0: She get mad at me. It catches you so off guard. It's so funny.
3: Kilo Ali Flow.

0: spray, I can smell the incense. I can hear you in hell, I can see you healing. I can hear you feel, I see how you feeling.
1: But Billie Holiday said, yes, ma'am, don't explain.
2: All right, I'll accept that.
1: Of course, you lie to me. And I don't even want to care. What does the truth matter? And why are you going to be truthful with me when you lie to everybody else? You lied when you smiled at that cracker down the job, right? Lie to me, smile. Treat me the same way you would treat him.
2: I can't treat him.
1: You must. You must. Because I've caught the frowns and the anger. He's happy with you. Of course he doesn't know you're unhappy. You grin at him all day long. You come home and I catch hell because I love you. I get least of you. I get the very minimum. And I'm saying, you know, fake it with me.
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1: Tidal is putting AI music on notice. They announced on Monday that songs wholly or substantially created with AI will have to be labeled as AI-generated. Sure, that's great, but even bigger, fully AI-generated songs will not be eligible for royalties anymore. So they're not banning AI music altogether, but they are making one thing clear. If a track is fully computer-made, you're not getting no money.
2: Now, this will be a trend. Somebody's going to follow suit. If Tidal's doing it, then watch the other ones fall in line.
1: Yeah. Okay, well, speaking of, anyway.
2: Yeah.
1: Yesterday was the last day of the Supreme Court season. I don't know what they call it, but they're shutting down for a little while. But there were two really big cases that they had to rule on before they left. One was Trump's attempt to end birthright citizenship, meaning, you know, now we currently have where you're automatically granted U.S. citizenship at birth to anyone born here, no matter the status of their parents. Well, the Supreme Court voted 6-3 to strike down his attempt at limiting birthright citizenship, so that shall remain the law of the land.
2: Good. That's how it should be.
1: Yeah. The second big thing they had to decide on was whether states had the right to ban transgender student athletes. The Supreme Court ruled again 6-3 to uphold state laws barring transgender women and girls from female sports teams. The decision affirms that such a ban does not violate Title IX or the Constitution.
2: 6-3. I mean, that tells the story right there.
1: Yeah, it kind of reversed.
2: Yeah, for sure.
1: So that's interesting, and I'm sure a lot of things are going to come from that.
2: Yeah, but for sure. A lot of people have something to say and all of that, yeah.
1: But that's news you can use with Sugar Bear and the Molly on 104.7 The Drop.

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0: 7:33 the capital city, Sugar Bear and Lamali. Happy hump day. Yeesh. And it's July 1st.
1: Oh.
0: First of the month.
1: Jinx. You owe me a Coke.
0: What?
1: That's the rule.
0: Since when? And what school?
1: Since we were kids.
0: That's a Catholic school thing or something, huh?
1: I didn't go, so I don't know.
0: Oh, okay. All right, we got the hookup for you, though. It is, what are we calling it?
1: Wild Wednesday.
0: Yeah, so what are we doing?
1: That means you get a family four-pack of tickets to Denver Zoo Conservation Alliance. They have live musical entertainment every day and new experiences with each visit as part of their summer-long celebration for 130 years.
0: Very cool. Congratulations on 130. We're going there later today, actually, so be on the lookout for some content created around this so we can kind of go check it out.
1: I'm hoping to hold a monkey.
0: I know you want to hold a monkey.
1: Yeah.
0: You can probably find a monkey in Park Hill somewhere. Just climbing a tree somewhere. Just saying.
1: Okay.
0: But, we're excited to go check that out. So, again, look for content for that. And this is a family four-pack, which is kind of cool.
1: Yeah. So you can take the whole family and have all the fun.
0: Okay. So what they got to do?
1: You just have to text 303-893-DRIVE. Text us the word wild. Do I have to spell that?
0: Yes, please.
1: W-I-L-D.
0: Okay. There you go. Text WILD to 303-893-DROP for your chance to win. Good luck. Yeah.

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1: King Kong ain't got on me.
0: And the Queen.
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0: Snow Allegra right there. It's called Whoa 104.7 The Drop. I got to walk by her backstage. I didn't get to interview her or anything. She is absolutely gorgeous.
1: She's the most beautiful woman.
0: She is gorgeous. I mean, straight up out of magazine. So shout out Snow Allegra. We ain't heard that in a minute. All right, congratulations. What are we doing?
1: Shout out to Heather, who got herself a family 4-pack of tickets to Denver Zoo Conservation Alliance on this Wild Wednesday.
0: What's up, Heather? Much love. She always rocks with us, yeah. And everybody else who does. Thank you. 8 o'clock Mix Block is up next. You know how that go. We got any tickets now? We do any tickets now?
1: You know. I mean, does anybody want to go see LMA?
0: I mean, maybe.
1: Okay.
0: That's a big deal. All right. 8 o'clock Mix Block is next. Hold tight.
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5: Okay, let's go. Good morning. Happy hump day. My name is Sugar Bear.
6: I'm Lamali.
5: It is July 1st. Man, can you believe that? That means the year is halfway over. We're a little past that now.
6: Yeah.
5: And here comes the fall or whatever's coming.
6: That means I got to pay my rent.
5: Yeah, that's right. It's rent day, but the music is good, right?
6: Yeah.
5: So we'll do that right now. 8 o'clock mix block. Turn it up.

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1: There it is. You only get one chance. Don't blow it. You only get one chance to blow. That's what Eminem said. Oh. Don't lose yourself in the moment. That's what we're trying to do here, LaMolly. You just
0: okay. I'm spaghetti.
1: All right.
0: Okay.
1: Turn it up, y'all. We having fun on this hump day. It's the 8 o'clock mix block. I kill again and again.

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1: Go Sugar Bear.

0: Honk your horn if you're a wifey or if you're trying to be one out there. You know, somebody like Lamali just found out something that she...
1: We'll talk about it at some point. Later.
0: Yeah, okay.
1: Because I'm a little too heartbroken right now.
0: You're going to be
1: fine.
0: Okay. It's all right.
1: It's fine.
0: All right, let's hook them up with these tickets.
1: We got two reserved seats to go see LMA's Do You Still Love Me Tour Wednesday, July 22nd at Fiddler's Green.
0: There you go. LMA tickets. It's going to be an awesome show. Fiddler's Green, I've never been there. Hoping to go sometime this year.
1: Maybe on the 22nd.
0: Maybe. All right, caller 10. Give me that number.
1: 303-893-DROP.
0: 303-893-3767 to go see LMA. You and a guest or your wifey, if you will. 1047 to drop. Caller 10. Good luck.

0: Sugar Bear Lamar, 8 o'clock mix block. That was fun. Thanks for listening and rocking with us. Tickets, LMA, Boot Up, Fiddler's Green. We got those tickets. Let's go to the phone lines. Hello.
1: Hello. Hello.
2: LMA
1: tickets.
2: Well, are you ready to get booed up?
1: Yes.
2: Oh, good, because you're color 10.
1: Woo!
0: Are we on speaker or something? Take us off speaker, girl. There's an echo.
1: Okay, you're right. Okay, I'm ready.
2: What's your name, darling?
1: Alisa.
2: All right, well, congratulations. You got yourself 2 reserved seats to see LMA. Do You Still Love Me tour Wednesday, July 22nd at Fiddler's Green.
1: Woo!
0: That's awesome. Okay, who was, I guess all y'all are winners. Who else in the car?
1: My girl, Anya.
0: What's up, Anya?
1: Hey, what's up?
0: What's up? What up? Y'all have fun. Are you taking her or are you going somewhere else? You got a boo.
1: No, I'm taking her.
0: Oh, nice. Okay.
2: She has to now.
0: You got to. Yeah, she in the car. Through
1: yes.
0: Thick and thin. I love it. Okay. Congratulations, girl. Have a good time. Tell everybody what station hooked you up today.
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0: Wake up. Good morning. 104.7 The Drop, Denver's Urban Alternative. That's Lamali.
1: Hello.
0: I'm Sugar Bear.
1: I'm
0: scratching, yeah. Sugar Bear. Good morning. Happy Wednesday and hump day and the whole nine, July 1st. Here we go. This is the midway mark. Well, it's June is the midway mark, but six more months until Christmas, till old St. Nick is here.
1: No.
0: July, August, five. September, November, December.
1: Five.
0: Six, five?
1: That's Whoa. Five.
0: That's five. 5 months, yeah. And a couple months for your birthday, or a month.
1: Not even. A month and a half, relax. Yeah.
0: What's your plans for your birthday?
1: I don't know. I don't have any.
0: There's a t-shirt I was going to get you. What was it?
1: I don't know.
0: There was something I looked. We talked about it. What was it?
1: I don't remember.
0: Oh, I know. It's gonna say Enchirito. I love Enchiritos.
1: I swear to God.
0: That's what it's going to say.
1: And then I'm going to cook it. I'm going to put it in a tortilla and throw it at you.
0: You probably would.
1: Yeah.
0: All right. There's a lot going on as far as voting. I don't know if that's in your news, but what's...
1: It is. Thank you for teasing.
0: Cool.
1: I can't stand you.
0: Yeah, you can. That's why I'm here.
1: What I was going to say is, you know that Maya song, I'll Be Moving On?
0: Yeah.
1: Yeah. You know who's singing that? LeBron James.
0: See what she did there?
1: Mm-hmm.
0: She thought about that and put that together.
1: I really did. It took 2 days.
0: The news you can use is coming up. Good morning.

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1: Well, as we know, yesterday was Election Day, and a lot of the races have already been decided.
2: Okay.
1: Malat Quiros beat incumbent Diana DeGette as the Democratic nominee for House of Representatives, going against Republican nominee Christy Peterson. Phil Weiser is officially the Democratic nominee for governor.
2: Okay.
1: The Republican race in that has not been officially decided yet, though it looks like Barb Kirkmeyer at this point has a narrow lead for the Republican nominee. Hickenlooper will go up against Republican nominee Mark Baisley. And those were the biggest races. Obviously, there are many, many more, which you can find at the Secretary of State's website. And a lot of races are still being decided.
2: And I believe there's a recap as well on when we had our arts and culture reporter on here, Sarah Schoen, rmpbs.org. I think you could go there as well.
1: That is true. Okay, well, LeBron is moving on.
2: Yeah.
1: James will continue his NBA career, but it won't be with the LA Lakers. The 41-year-old is set to depart the team ahead of what would have been his ninth season in LA. He's now an unrestricted free agent, but he is heavily linked to Golden State Warriors or even potentially a Cavaliers homecoming.
2: Can I add something to that?
1: Please.
2: His son, Bronny, plays on the team with him. He waited until Bronny's amount or his contract was guaranteed before he made the announcement that, all right, I'm going to go.
1: You think they would have said, oh, psych, JK,
2: well,
1: Bronny?
2: Well, who knows? I mean, it was, you know, for making sure that they could play together. But now he was like, let me make sure he's good. Then I'll be like, all right, thank you.
1: Yeah, that's a good day. A dad, I mean. Okay, finally, yesterday marked Serena Williams' Wimbledon comeback. Though it didn't quite turn out the way she had hoped, she lost in the opening round to 20-year-old Australian Maya Joint. She does still have a doubles match later this week, though, with her sister Venus.
2: Think about that. 20 years old, and she's 46 or whatever it is. 44, yeah. Something like that. Yeah, I saw a little bit of the match. But, yeah, 20-year-old, you know, what you going to do? Yeah. This next song is for you, by the way.
1: Is it Skate Town? I swear to God, I'm quitting right now.
2: It's not. No. Go ahead and do your ending.
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0: one of our seven of Jai. Remember when this song came out and everybody was freezing in the videos and stuff? Do you remember that?
1: No.
0: Forgot it was the Black Beatles challenge.
1: Mannequin challenge?
0: The mannequin challenge, yeah. And everybody stayed still. I got a couple of videos on my phone doing that. Okay. It was a Friendsgiving event.
1: That's great.
0: That was your way of saying, cool story, bro. Move on. Okay, and we shall.
1: Happy
0: all right, listen, this Saturday, it's the 4th of July, and of course, we want you to come hang out with us. What are we doing this Saturday, Lamali?
1: Well, we're going to be over at Spang-a-Lang, and hopefully you will be too for their 250 Independence Day bash, because, you know, 250 years.
0: You got to say 50, though.
1: I did.
0: Yeah. No, I was telling them.
1: Oh,
0: not
1: everybody.
0: You. Calm
1: okay.
0: down.
1: Well.
0: Relax.
1: Anyways, like I said, Spang-a-Lang Brewery, it's starting at 8 and it's going until.
0: Whatever that means.
1: So.
0: Yeah. And who we got in the mix?
1: Oh, we got DJ Gemini, so you already know.
0: Yeah.
1: And we got DJ Tosh.
0: Which is dope.
1: So dope.
0: It's open to the public, which is really cool, but if you're trying to reserve a space because, you know, you don't want to be up in a you know, social environment, you ain't got no place to sit.
1: That's the worst.
0: Or to dwell, right? There's nothing worse than standing around and you're like, damn, I just want to sit down for a minute. You can go to our website, either the drive1047.org or just search on Eventbrite 250 Independence Day Bash.
1: F-I-D-D-Y.
0: Yes. So hopefully we'll see you there Saturday if you ain't doing nothing. And by the way, with everything going on with the fires and stuff, Colorado's burning in a lot of places.
1: Yeah, we don't need to make it worse.
0: Don't, you know, if you ain't got nothing to do, don't light fireworks. I mean, you know what I'm saying? If you can avoid doing that, you ain't really have to do that in the neighborhood. Stop.
1: No, you don't need to light fireworks, but you can come get lit.
0: Oh! I like what you did. That just popped into her head,
1: you
0: y'all.
1: Know.
0: She's here all week. Sugar Bear Lamali.

0: Good song right there. Babyface, Amare. One good thing about us is that we'll be back tomorrow morning. Just saying.
1: I was like, that we got to go?
0: Yeah.
1: Is that good?
0: One good thing is that we'll be back tomorrow, 6 a.m. to 10 a.m. DJ Bella Scratch will be up next. And as always, I know that your most anticipated part of our morning is hearing the tip that Lamali brings so that I can either chop it down or approve it. So what you going to do? It's up to you.
1: Well, let me give you this one. I know that 4th of July is coming up, which means, you know, we talked about it. People want to light fireworks. Okay. Well, whatever you do, I am going to tell you that the worst place to store your fireworks is the oven. Don't do that.
0: Who does that?
1: People did. Somebody at a family gathering in China, they put the fireworks in the oven and then left. And then everybody forgot that there was fireworks in the oven. And the mom went to turn on the oven for dinner.
0: Like to preheat.
1: Blew up the house.
0: Yeah, they're blowing up the whole house.
1: Uh-huh.
0: Did anybody die?
1: It did not say.
0: Okay. Well, then we won't be amused by this information that you shared. But that's a good tip.
1: Thank you.
0: Where did they live?
1: I told you China.
0: Oh, I thought I was going to say Florida. Because things like this happen in Florida a lot.
1: Yeah, honestly. I think it was the state of Florida. China?
0: It's the state of Florida?
1: Like Beijing, but Florida. Jing.
0: Oh, the Florida of China.
1: Florida, Jing. Okay.
0: Okay. On that note, we have to go anyway. We love you. We'll see you tomorrow.
1: Bye.
0: Please say goodbye. All right. Peace. Bye.
1: Go.
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From Prince writing Slave on his face to Taylor Swift's re-recordings and Nipsey Hussle's entrepreneurial playbook. 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

Shout out if you're a millennial or older. You probably remember that back in the 90s, Prince wrote Slave on his cheek in order to protest Warner Brothers owning his music. It was a dramatic symbol of the artist's lack of control and his battle to reclaim his catalog. You know, when an artist doesn't own the master recordings, someone else owns their sound. That means that they're able to continue to make money on it in perpetuity, even long after the artist hasn't made any money on it anymore. Speaking of changing the math of ownership, Taylor Swift rewrote the playbook. We're going to discuss

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0: Taylor Swift re-recorded her catalog to take back her masters after her early masters were sold without her consent. Now, this was a power move. She basically began re-recording her first six albums as Taylor's version. So if you've ever seen that on Spotify or somewhere, that's actually the tea behind that. Eventually, she bought back the original masters and she's controlling her musical legacy. Now, the cool thing about this is that re-recording your own work can devalue the old version so much so that they are willing to give you the control back. Okay. I think Ashanti actually did this as well. She re-recorded a lot of her old singles in order to be able to control the legacy and the monetary gains on her catalog. Coming up, we'll discuss an artist who built an empire and owned every part of it. DJ Bella Scratch in the house for 104.7 The Drop.
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Today we're talking about control over one's musical legacy and all the wonderful finances that come from that. Nipsey Hussle, he built a vertically integrated business model with ownership at the core. He was out here slanging mixtapes, I think, for like $5,000, or allegedly. That was a rumor back in the day. He founded his own label, All Money In, and he owned all of his masters. And then he launched the Marathon Clothing line, which was a pretty smart move as well. And he used vertical integration to control his music, as well as his merchandise and his retail sales. And of course, Nipsey had community impact as well. He didn't chase record deals. No. But he had the industry clamoring after him. Some of the biggest names in rap were calling him their favorite rapper. He basically built his own ecosystem where art, brand, and business, they fuel each other. Closing out, we'll discuss what ownership fights mean for every artist everywhere. And you can share this with an artist you know and love. I'm DJ Bella Scratch. 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

0: Today, we're hanging out in the smoke box talking about creative control versus industry control. You know, this hour we talked about icons who rejected traditional control from record labels, from Prince's protest to Taylor Swift's re-recordings, as well as Ashanti's re-recording, and Nipsey Hussle's vertical vision. It proves that ownership is powerful in music, in culture, in business, in life. When you're a creative, you need to own your work. Ownership changes the economics and the authority that artists have to speak over their work and what happens to their work in the future. Tracy Chapman is actually a really good example of this as well, because, you know, people wanted to re-record her songs and they weren't able to. They have to have her expressed permission to re-record a song or they will get sued into the ground, because she owns her masters, she owns her work. Coming up in our Full Steam Ahead segment, we're going to talk about energy leaks. We're going to break down why losing energy at home and at work costs you money and how to fill in the gaps. I'm DJ Bella Scratch. 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

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Full steam ahead. All aboard, you radiant soul. Today we're talking about energy leaks. Yeah, it's the subtle ways that we unconsciously drain our own momentum. And you know, I'm all about moving forward around here. It's basically people-pleasing, over-explaining, arguing online, saying yes when we really want to say no. Today, we're going to plug all the leaks in our boat because we are about protecting our power over here. Keep it where you got it. 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

All right, my Brady and Soul. DJ Bella Scratch holding you down on 104.7 to drop Denver's Urban Alternative. Full steam ahead, we're discussing energy leaks. It's the ways we quietly drain our own momentum without even realizing it. And one of the biggest ways we do that is by people pleasing. You know, when you constantly adjust yourself to keep everyone around you comfortable, you end up exhausted and resentful. You answer texts immediately, even when you're tired, you don't feel like being bothered today. You volunteer when your schedule is already full and your plate is spilling over. You laugh at things that aren't even funny just to avoid tension or making somebody feel away or making someone not like you. We're going to shift today, though. You know, instead, we're going to pause before responding, even 5 seconds. It can help you. If your body feels tight, that's information that we will listen to and apply. You don't owe instant access. No, not to your time, your money, your emotional state. And a simple, let me get back with you and let me check on that, protects your energy without drama. Up next, we'll discuss the habit that makes you overwork just to be understood. That's coming up in 8 minutes on 104.7 The Drive.

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0: All right, my radio. So let's talk about over-explaining, okay? If you ever send a long paragraph just to justify a simple decision that you've made, or you keep talking in a meeting because silence feels uncomfortable, over-explaining is usually fear dressed up as clarity. A strong, concise sentence sometimes can be enough. No is a sentence all by itself. Okay, you don't need several paragraphs to explain anything to anybody if you don't feel like doing that. The more you explain, the more you invite negotiation in the door. And sometimes we're not trying to negotiate. So figure out what your limits are as far as explaining is concerned and keep it simple, keep it confident, and you'll be fine. 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

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That's a big one. That is a big one. I gotta try hard not to argue online. Sometimes I can't help but make a comment, but then I've been thinking lately that I want to focus on positive things. And it's easy to get sucked into the negative when you're online. Silence wins. Silence beats loud debates. 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Okay, so we are going to learn the power of chilling out and scrolling on by. 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

0: 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DJ Bella Scratch kicking it with you on 104.7 The Drop, Denver's urban alternative. Today we chatted about energy leaks, the quiet ways that we drain our own momentum, and it's time to drain the swamp. Not the momentum, just the swamp. 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Over explaining dilutes your authority. Arguing online burns your emotional fuel until you have nothing left. And saying yes when your spirit is screaming, hell no. Well, we need to adjust ourselves, okay? All of these things, they add up. They all add up. And we want to protect ourselves. We want to shorten our explanations. We want to skip the arguments. And we want to build and move in silence. No matter what you take from this, I hope you're able to keep your tank full and keep moving full steam ahead. We're going off the rails next on 104.7 The Drop.
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scorch a honey dip to the native tongue show. She's an abstract freak and you didn't even know. The lights go down, her body hits the ground. Clearly she's affected by the Q-tip method. Her jungle brother's jerk

0: you know what? I may not agree with Ne-Yo's lifestyle, but I do really enjoy his music and his dancing. And he was kind of spicy when he pushed that guy off stage. He was like, I won't be sharing the spotlight with you. We are shining in the next hour. 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

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We're shining in the Mile High City. And thank you.

Fitty bitty, just a numerologist. Got your number where I live. I'ma get you out of pocket like a quarterback blitz. Just an everyday faucet, make it wet, make a rinse. Skeletons in your closet, but your past don't exist. Got a pad on your list, got a pad on your lot. Calabas ain't the move, that's where everybody live. 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

In cities across the U.S., organizations are redefining what second chances look like for returning citizens. 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

I have friends that struggled transitioning out of military service. You know, it can be a rocky thing, but veteran-focused programs are rewriting the script. I'm talking about nonprofits like Code Platoon, who provide immersive coding training and career support that help veterans secure tech jobs after service, with many of those veterans earning six-figure salaries within 2 years of graduation. I think this is absolutely, absolutely dope. If you want to learn more about it, you know somebody who's kind of transitioning or a veteran who is looking to improve their prospects after military service, check out codeplatoon.org for more information. I've got your recap coming up. 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

a hoe. Every night, you know I gotta get the dough. I can't even sleep no more. Nightmares are going broke. I'm hustling, popping no blows. Eyes wide open, watching for them haters, bro.

0: Today we talked about powerful second chance stories, beginning with nonprofits rewriting opportunities for returning citizens, from tech education in places like The Last Mile to partnerships bringing digital skills and job readiness to people rebuilding their lives. We also spotlighted coding boot camps where single parents are gaining in-demand tech skills that transform family incomes and futures without sidelining dads and moms, you know, and taking up their time from their kids. I love that. And then veterans are also finding their purpose through coding programs as well. Second chances succeed when education, career skills, and financial know-how come together to support lasting change. We're not talking about quick fixes here, baby. And I'm just excited that people are having an opportunity to take control of their future and their retirement. I'm DJ Bella Scratch. It's time for me to sign off and get on up out of here, but I had so much fun with you today. 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

It's Woo Wednesday here on 104.7 The Drop Devils Arba Alternative. You are tuned in to the Afternoon Reverie with Manji, baby. We got lots on the plate today. I got a couple of Wild Wednesday tickets to give away. You know, I'm hooking you up with the zoo. I was actually there a little bit earlier in the day, so we'll talk about that here in a few. Excited because it is almost the 4th of July. We've got lots of festivities in the Maha. I'll tell you what we got popping this weekend. And as always, my lines are live, 303-893-3767.

You're rocking with Afternoon Reverie with Manji here at 104.7, the Drop Denver's Arbor Alternative. Had the pleasure of stepping into the Denver Zoo this morning to celebrate their Wild Wednesdays. I've actually got two passes today for you. And it is something that you absolutely have to take the kids to see. I had such a blast with the staff and all the animals. I love going to the zoo, but I like the festivities that they have going on. They're celebrating animals' birthdays, all kind of good stuff. Wild Wednesdays at the Denver Zoo. Keep me locked later on. I got some tickets for you. Right.

0: 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I've got What's the 411.
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5: All right, Denver, it's almost the 4th of July, baby. I know y'all are gearing up for the barbecues. Well, I hope y'all having some barbecues. I've got What's the 411, lots going on in the city. Today, admission to the Denver Botanic Gardens is open to the public, free, baby. Both the York Street and the Chatfield Farms location. Now, I don't know what time they're keeping the doors open till, but definitely head over to their websites, check it out, take the kids up there, go see something pretty, baby. We've got the Independence Eve celebration Friday, July 3rd at 6 p.m. at the Buell Theater, Denver Performing Arts Complex, celebrating 250 years of the United States. The Colorado Symphony is going to be there providing the vibes. It is a community concert and it is free thanks to the sponsorship of CU Anschutz, but seats are not guaranteed, so get there early. Same day, 6 p.m., Sunset Cinema. We got National Treasure playing at Sculpture Park at the Denver Performing Arts Complex. Special guest appearance by Mayor Meg Johnston, again celebrating 250 years of America, 150 years of Colorado. They're going to have a dope drone show after the film. It's all open to the public, but reservations are encouraged. We've got 250 Independence Day Bash. Our very own DJ Tosha, DJ Gemini are going to be at Spangling this July 4th off of Wellington Street. Definitely should be a vibe. We've got the Urban Market going on at Union Station this Saturday and Sunday. 20th anniversary. So they're going to have booths, people selling everything for local order, antiques to clothes and furniture. Of course, FIFA is still going up. McGregor Squares seems to be the best place to check the matches. 66-foot screen open to the public. And last but not least, we've got our annual block party coming up. Butcher Brown is headlining, and we will be at the Levitt Pavilion this August 28th. For more information, head over to our website, thedrop1047.org.

0: baby. Just call to tell you I love you and I miss you. I know you're working, so I'll just talk to you later. 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

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We got DJ Tosh and DJ Gemini on the ones and twos at Spangalang. Should be a vibe. Love me a good 4th of July weekend. Where are the barbecues at?

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1: 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Stand there, I'm going to spray you in your face. 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And that was fun. Anybody know what I'm talking about? 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

Top of the 3 o'clock, y'all. 104.7 The Drop, Devil's Arbor Alternative. You are tuned into the Afternoon Reverie with Manji. This hour, I've got today in hip-hop and R&B history. It's Woo Wednesday. You know I'm going to get some Woo cuts in the mix. I've got some Wild Wednesday tickets to give away a little bit later on during the 5 o'clock encore. And as always, baby, my line's alive. 303-893-3767.

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Alternative today in hip hop and R&B history for July 1st is a pretty busy one. In 1982, the early hip hop classic, The Message by Grandmaster Flash and the Furious Five, was released, reaching number 62 on the Billboard 100 and was named the greatest hip hop song of all time by Rolling Stones magazine in 2012. Today in 1997, BG released his second album, It's All On You, Volume 1, on Cash Money Records, entirely produced by Manny Fresh. The project debuted at number 17 on the Billboard Heatseekers album chart. In 2008, G-Unit issued their sophomore album, Terminate On Sight. The record, which would be the group's final, debuted at number 4 on the Billboard 200. I believe I saw him on tour that year in Europe, so pretty dope. In 2014, Cameron dropped his first EP, First of the Month, Volume 1. The project failed to chart on the Billboard 200, but peaked at number 34 on the top R&B hip-hop album charts. In 2016, Snoop released his 14th album, Jesus, 14, Kool-Aid, featuring production by Timbaland, Swizz Beatz, and Just Blaze. Debuted on the Billboard 200 at number 40 and peaked on number 5 on the R&B hip-hop album charts. Also in 2016, Logic released the mixtape Bobby Tarantino. That reached number 2 on the top R&B hip-hop album charts. And we got some birthdays we are celebrating today. Plies was born on this day in Fort Myers, Florida in 1976. Big salute to Plies. Definitely one of my favorite artists of that era. In 1998, Chloe Bailey was born in Atlanta, Georgia. And we had Missy Elliott born, the Go Baby. She was also celebrating. She's also celebrating a cancer birthday. And then we got some tragedies on this day. R&B legend Luther Vandross passed away from stroke-related complications at the age of 54. The 8-time Grammy Award-winning singer scored his first number one album with his final release, Dance With My Father, in 2003, which debuted atop of the Billboard 200. And that's today in hip-hop and R&B history for July 1st on 104.7 The Drop, Denver's Urban Alternative.

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under pressure. Think I finally understand a lesson. 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

0: You're tuned into the Afternoon Reverie with Manji on 104.7 The Drop, Denver's Arbor Alternative. It is Woo Wednesday, baby, so you know I'm going to get my brothers in the mix. This hour, I've got What's the 411. It is almost the 4th of July weekend. Lots going on in the city. My lines are live, 303-893-3767. I got some Wild Wednesday tickets to give away to the Denver Zoo. And in a minute, DJ Gemini is stepping in to the 5 o'clock encore.
1: The Mandingo style takes a strong back and total breath control. If properly mastered, one's skin becomes impervious to swords, spears, and fire, even bullets. 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

You're tuned in to the Afternoon Reverie with Mondi on 104.7 The Drop, Denver's urban or alternative. If you're anything like me, you've been very invested in the World Cup games. I feel like the United States is the only country that doesn't give the super importance that everybody else does. But we are still in the running, and I'm loving Mexico being undefeated. Between them and France, let's see who takes this cup, baby.

0: You tuned into the Afternoon Reverie with Maggio 104.7, the Drop Devil's Urban Alternative. You belong to me, Sam Pounds. Okay, baby. It is Woo Wednesday, almost 4th of July weekend. Hopefully you are enjoying this heat. It's pretty hot out, so definitely make sure your animals got some water. Bring them inside so they're not out in the sun. Keep yourself hydrated and keep us locked. In a couple of minutes, I've got What's the 411.
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5: Ooh, it looks a little hazy outside. I don't know if y'all should be outside, but it's like 91 degrees. I hope you are enjoying some variation of the summer. It is 4th of July week, and today, admission to the Denver Botanic Gardens is open to the public. Both the York Street and the Chatfield Farms location, head over to their websites to check out the hours for that. We've got the Independence Eve celebration Friday, July 3rd at the Buell Theater, Denver Performing Arts Complex. America is turning 250 and Colorado 150, so they have moved their traditional Civic Center Independence Day celebration indoors since the park is under construction. You're going to be able to check out the Colorado Symphony, and the concert is completely open to the public thanks to the sponsorship of CU Anschutz, but seats are not guaranteed, so get there early. Friday, we've also got National Treasure playing at Sculpture Park at the Denver Performing Arts Complex, also open to the public. They got a guest appearance by Mayor Mike Johnston. Again, another celebration of 250 years of America. And when that wraps, there's going to be a drone show after the film. So that'll be pretty dope. So Friday, July 3rd, look up in the sky. Got the urban market going on this weekend, the 4th of July, the 5th of July, from noon to 6 p.m. at Union Station. It is their 20th anniversary doing this event. It's got booths selling everything from local art to antiques and clothing and furniture. Should be a vibe. Cherry Creek Art Festival kicks off this week. Tomorrow is ticketed. That is open at night, but after that, this is open to the public. They've got over 260 artists from around the world, live performances, and interactive experiences. I like going down to Cherry Creek during the Art Festival, so definitely check that out. FIFA going live is like the last 16, baby. They've got the World Cup showing every time the game is playing at McGregor Square on the 66-foot screen. I am loving all of the excitement coming out of that area. Everybody got their jerseys on. Definitely going to have to pop down there to see this Mexico game. I don't know, man. I think they might go all the way. And this weekend, catch us at Spangland Brewery, DJ Tosha, DJ Gemini for the 250 Independence Day Bash July 4th. Like I said, lots going on in the Maha. Either way, stay hydrated and be safe.

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0: You're tuned into the Afternoon Reverie with Mind You on 104.7 The Drop, Devil's Urban Alternative. Keep us locked in about 10 minutes. We've got DJ Gemini stepping in for the 5 o'clock encore.
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10: 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Denver's urban alternative. How you feeling, Gemini?
11: It's summertime outside. It's hot outside.
10: It's definitely hot outside. It's Woo Wednesday, so you know I'm going to get some Woo in the mix.
11: It's wilding. It's wilding out with
10: it. They're wilding in the studios. You hear this nonsense by me? All right, yo, we got two sets of Wild Wednesday tickets to give away. I actually took a stroll through the zoo earlier, Gemini. So
11: How was that?
10: You know, I got to touch a stingray.
11: Really?
10: And a shark. That was kind of cool. I got to see the giraffes and the baby gorilla. He was dope.
11: Okay.
10: So I'm going to tell you all about my field trip to the zoo a little bit later on here when we give out these tickets. But you know what time it is. 5 for the 5 o'clock encore.

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I've been her since I was wearing Bobos. 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

0: 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Gemini, we got some tickets to give away.
1: Hey, I'm excited. Let's do it.
0: All right, on top of being Woo Wednesday, it is Wild Wednesday.
1: Yes.
0: And we've got two packs to give away today. We've got a family of four pack of tickets to the Denver Zoo Conservation Alliance, where you'll be able to listen to live musical entertainment every day and enjoy all new experiences with each visit. It's all a part of the summer-long celebration for 130 years of the Denver Zoo. I told you, I went in there this morning and got to play with a couple of the different animals.
1: Yeah.
0: And it was a total vibe. So now we want to send you to go.
1: Let's do it.
0: We're going to keep these questions easy today. So caller number 10, hit us at 303-893-3767 with the answer to this Hip Hop Hot Seat question. The first question, what did Destiny's Child want their man to say? What did Destiny's Child want their man to say? Caller number 10, 303-893-3767. The next question coming up next.

0: Your call number number 8, love, almost. Your call number 9, baby, almost. Hit me back. 104.7 The Drop, Devil's Orbit Alternative. You are caller number 10. Who am I talking to?
1: Roxanne.
0: Hey, Roxanne, where you calling me from, baby?
1: From Aurora.
0: Okay, Roxanne and Aurora, I've got a 4-pack of tickets to the Denver Zoo so you can check out the 130th anniversary and all their festivities. If you can tell me, what did Destiny's Child's man, what did Destiny Child want their man to say?
1: Say my name.
0: You know it. If you're not saying my name, you ain't saying nothing, baby. You are absolutely
1: right.
0: Correct. You are my winner. Congratulations. Who are you taking to the zoo with you?
1: Thank you. Oh, my family.
0: I know that's right. All right. It's pretty hot out there. I was there this morning, so definitely stay hydrated. Stay on the line. Let me get all your information and tell them who made you a winner.
1: 104.7.
0: You know it. One second, mama. Congratulations, Roxanne. But remember, I said I've got 2 sets of tickets to give away. So I've got another family 4-pack to the Denver Zoo Conservation celebrating 130 years of the zoo. Your second question for those tickets: how many questions did 50 Cent have? How many questions did 50 Cent have? Again, call it a batte, 303-893-3767. And don't worry, I got tickets to give away for the next couple of weeks.
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0: number 9, baby, almost. Hit us back. What if I was ever to drop you on caller number 10? Who am I talking to?
1: Alexis.
0: Hey, Alexis. Where you calling me from?
1: From Denver, Colorado.
0: All right. Alexis in Denver. It's Wild Wednesday, baby. I got a 4-pack of tickets to the Denver Zoo Conservation to celebrate 130 years anniversary. If you could tell me, how many questions did 50 Cent have?
1: 21.
0: Better have only 21. That's all he getting out of me. You are absolutely correct. Yep. Told y'all I was going to make it easy for y'all today. You are going to the zoo, baby. Who you taking with you?
1: Thank you, my babies. I'm going to take my babies.
0: Got to take all the babies. I'm big on the zoo. Congratulations. Stay on the line so I can get your information and tell them who made you a winner.
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0: That's right. Hold on, mama.

0: Gemini always be doing his thing. He gonna keep going. We gonna be here till 12 o'clock, baby.
1: Just having fun pushing buttons on this Woo Wednesday, baby.
0: You already know. We halfway through the week. It is almost 4th of July weekend. Salute to all of all people calling in.
1: Yes, man. Having a good time listening, rocking out with us. We appreciate that. Winning tickets to things.
0: I love when they know the answers to the trivia.
1: It's perfect.
0: I be hating to have to tell them that's wrong.
1: Try again.
0: Yo, we got some more tickets tomorrow. So if you didn't win today, don't be disappointed. Jam and I'll be back tomorrow
1: in
0: a minute.
1: Yes.
0: Right? All right. Let's continue.
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